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1: ABC News, I'm Wayne Cabot. Both U.S. and global oil are down about 4% now after President Trump decided not to carry out a major attack in Iran this weekend. President Trump saying on Air Force One a short time ago that a deal with Iran is imminent. Iran says the Strait of Hormuz will not return to the way it was before the war. Investigators not confirming that Iran is behind cyber attacks on dozens of U.S. water plants over the past week, but says that the hacks do have the hallmarks of being from Iran. Now 60,000 people in eastern Washington state are out of their homes from wildfires.
2: And this was my happy place.
3: The place Eric Frank has called home since 1980, now reduced to ashes.
2: I couldn't see my feet, and I had to feel my way down the ladder because everything just turned black.
3: Firefighters could not protect the homes that were burning and instead had to focus on life safety.
1: ABC's Alex Stone in Spokane. This is ABC News.
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9: Here's your Rock weather update. Slight chance for drizzle with fog in spots tonight. Otherwise, partly cloudy skies. Lows dip down to about 66. Winds out of the north around 5 miles an hour. Cloudy skies with a few peaks of sun and foggy early tomorrow. Slight chance of rain showers. Highs around 81. Lows level off around 64. Tomorrow night, mainly clear skies. That's your local forecast update. I'm meteorologist Ray Miller from the Rock Weather Center. Currently, it's 72 degrees.
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2: Here's your Rock weather update. Slight chance for drizzle with fog in spots tonight. Otherwise, partly cloudy skies. Lows dip down to about 66. Winds out of the north, around 5 miles an hour. Cloudy skies with a few peaks of sun and foggy early tomorrow. Slight chance of rain showers. Highs around 81. Lows level off around 64. Tomorrow night, mainly clear skies. That's your local forecast update. I'm meteorologist Ray Miller from the Rock Weather Center. Right now, it's 70 degrees.
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1: ABC News, I'm Wayne Cabot. President Trump just said on Air Force One that the end of the now six-month Iran war is imminent. Oil is down 4%. Iran says the Strait of Hormuz will not return to the way it was before the war. Israel is reiterating it will not withdraw from Gaza until Hamas disarms, throwing cold water on a White House deal. An area the size of San Antonio has burned already in eastern Washington state. Wildfires out of control, 60,000 people out of their homes. ABC's Alex Stone in Spokane.
2: Firefighters say conditions are explosive. On Saturday, a rare, particularly dangerous situation red flag warning from the National Weather Service. Thousands of residents, many without electricity, ordered to evacuate.
1: Police have no motive yet in a mass shooting yesterday at In-N-Out Burger that just opened in Twin Falls, Idaho. Three people died, including the shooter. This is ABC News.
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9: Here's your Rock weather update. Slight chance for drizzle with fog in spots tonight. Otherwise, partly cloudy skies. Lows dip down to about 66. Winds out of the north around 5 miles an hour. Cloudy skies with a few peaks of sun and foggy early tomorrow. Slight chance of rain showers. Highs around 81. Lows level off around 64. Tomorrow night, mainly clear skies. That's your local forecast update. I'm meteorologist Ray Miller from the Rock Weather Center. Currently, it's 72 degrees.
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0: Participants can only win one contest prize per person every 30 days, Monday through Friday, excluding holidays within 30 days, or the prize will be forfeited. Prizes will not be mailed or delivered. Any winner under the age of 18 must be accompanied by a parent or legal guardian. No trade or cash equivalent will be awarded for any contest prize. Any person or persons found to be in violation of these contest rules before, during, or after the respective contest or giveaway will be disqualified and will not be eligible for future contests or giveaways.
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2: Here's your Rock weather update. Slight chance for drizzle with fog in spots tonight. Otherwise, partly cloudy skies. Lows dip down to about 66. Winds out of the north around 5 miles an hour. Cloudy skies with a few peaks of sun and foggy early tomorrow. Slight chance of rain showers. Highs around 81. Lows level off around 64. Tomorrow night, mainly clear skies. That's your local forecast update. I'm meteorologist Ray Miller from the Rock Weather Center. Currently, it's 72 degrees.
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0: We all want our kids to grow up safe and healthy, so we show them how, and we tell them, with honest conversations that let them know what we expect. That's especially important when it comes to alcohol and other drugs. Kids need to know the dangers and how to avoid them. And when it comes to pain medications, opioids, they need to know that they should never be taken without a prescription and never shared with friends or family. It's dangerous and illegal. So talk with your kids, because when you talk, they hear you.
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2: ABC News, I'm Wayne Cabot. President Trump is again saying a deal with Iran is imminent, saying negotiations between the parties will happen tomorrow, but didn't say with whom. He confirms he called off a weekend attack at the request of Gulf allies. In Jordan, ABC's Matt Rivers.
3: Iranian media said the foreign minister had warned regional countries of harsh retaliation should the U.S. follow through on its threat to target Iranian energy facilities. After state-run oil facilities were targeted in a drone attack earlier this week, the renewed Iranian threat sparked Saudi Arabia's leadership to publicly urge the White House to de-escalate.
2: The latest call for the resignation of Ohio Congressman Max Miller on allegations he physically abused his ex-wife come from his former father-in-law, Ohio Senator Bernie Moreno. Miller denies the allegations and says he's staying in. Pacific Northwest wildfires have 60,000 people out of their homes around Spokane. It's not getting better, but it's not getting worse. This is ABC News.
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8: Here's your Rock weather update. Slight chance for drizzle with fog in spots tonight. Otherwise, partly cloudy skies. Lows dip down to about 66. Winds out of the north around 5 miles an hour. Cloudy skies with a few peaks of sun and foggy early tomorrow. Slight chance of rain showers. Highs around 81. Lows level off around 64. Tomorrow night, mainly clear skies. That's your local forecast update. I'm meteorologist Ray Miller from the Rock Weather Center. Right now, it's 70 degrees.
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1: Here's your Rock weather update. Slight chance for drizzle with fog in spots tonight. Otherwise, partly cloudy skies. Lows dip down to about 66. Winds out of the north, around 5 miles an hour. Cloudy skies with a few peaks of sun and foggy early tomorrow. Slight chance of rain showers. Highs around 81. Lows level off around 64. Tomorrow night, mainly clear skies. That's your local forecast update. I'm meteorologist Ray Miller from the Rock Weather Center. Right now, it's 70 degrees.
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1: ABC News, I'm Wayne Cabot. President Trump says tonight he held off on ordering new strikes against Iran at the urging of Gulf allies Qatar, Saudi Arabia, and the United Arab Emirates. He called off what he said would have been the biggest attack since World War II, in favor of giving diplomacy more time to play out, again saying that a deal is imminent to end the war. Russia's version of Amazon has been hit by Ukrainian drones attacking a warehouse and more than a dozen locations in the last couple of weeks. Ukraine wants the Russians to feel the consequences of Putin's war. Flames have scorched entire neighborhoods around Spokane from uncontrolled wildfires. Congressman Michael Baumgartner.
2: Doesn't look like the weather's getting a lot better for the next week to 10 days. It's still going to be dry, so we need to continue to have people be alert.
1: Pacific Gas and Electric may have to cut power in parts of Central California and the Sierra Nevada. Two crew members died in Greece in the collision of firefighting choppers there. This is ABC News.
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8: Here's your Rock weather update. Slight chance for drizzle, fog in spots overnight, otherwise partly cloudy skies. Lows dip down to about 66. Winds out of the north, around 5 miles an hour. Slight chance of rain showers with fog in spots early Monday. Daytime highs approaching 81. Cloudy skies with a few peaks of sun. Lows level off around 64. Monday night, mainly clear skies. That's your local forecast update. I'm meteorologist Ray Miller from the Rock Weather Center. Right now, 70.
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0: Swung on, crushed. High, deep, left field. There it goes. A three-run go-ahead blast for A. Eugenio Suarez.
1: They're waving around Friedel. Up throwing Anthony. Throw to the plate, not in time. And the Reds walk it off at 11, 6-5.
2: The quest for October baseball is underway. Hear all the action all season long on your home of the Reds.
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0: WTCO The Rock regularly conducts contests and giveaways on air. Please be advised of the following rules. No purchase necessary. 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Participants can only win one contest prize per person every 30 days, Monday through Friday, excluding holidays within 30 days, or the prize will be forfeited. Prizes will not be mailed or delivered. Any winner under the age of 18 must be accompanied by a parent or legal guardian. No trade or cash equivalent will be awarded for any contest prize. Any person or persons found to be in violation of these contest rules before, during, or after the respective contest or giveaway will be disqualified and will not be eligible for future contests or giveaways.
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2: Here's your Rock weather update. Slight chance for drizzle, fog in spots overnight, otherwise partly cloudy skies. Lows dip down to about 66. Winds out of the north, around 5 miles an hour. Slight chance of rain showers with fog in spots early Monday. Daytime highs approaching 81. Cloudy skies with a few peaks of sun. Lows level off around 64. Monday night, mainly clear skies. That's your local forecast update. I'm meteorologist Ray Miller from the Rock Weather Center. Right now, 70.
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1: ABC News, I'm Wayne Cabot. A promise that help is on the way to the people around Spokane with 600 structures burned to the ground and 60,000 people out of their homes.
2: This is an unprecedented catastrophe for the Spokane area, but I think we're going to see unprecedented collaboration in responding to this fire.
1: Congressman Michael Baumgardner, police are asking the public to stop flying drones over the fire zone because it's forcing them to ground some firefighting aircraft. They think wind caused a freight train to blow over in southwestern New Mexico, derailing and crumpling 50 cars. Oil prices drop on the prospect of a pause, President Trump saying Gulf allies asked him to back off on attacking Iran. Flight delays and cancellations in the Northeast, storms can bring sudden flooding on the I-95 corridor on Monday. Max Miller says he won't resign Congress, denying abusing his family as claimed by Senator Bernie Moreno, his ex-father-in-law. This is ABC News.
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7: Here's your Rock weather update. Slight chance for drizzle, fog in spots overnight, otherwise partly cloudy skies. Lows dip down to about 66. Winds out of the north, around 5 miles an hour. Slight chance of rain showers with fog in spots early Monday. Daytime highs approaching 81. Cloudy skies with a few peaks of sun. Lows level off around 64. Monday night, mainly clear skies. That's your local forecast update. I'm meteorologist Ray Miller from the Rock Weather Center. Right now, 70.
0: The Rock, Campbellsville's home for classic rock.

Bret Michaels is on a solo tour right now and apparently has postponed a few dates due to last week. He had kidney stones and he was in the hospital for a while, but he's working on getting back on stage quick, huh? Just keep checking his website. Here's Rush.

0: Remember the days when you just had to walk on the plane, have a good time, no security point checks, checkpoints, and all that other stuff? You didn't have to get frisked. You were allowed to bring just about anything, including a pet horse. I think you still can. Small horses are allowed on planes. Anyway, we've got a good one. Steve Miller Band from the 70s. That's right. Book of Dreams album, 1977. Ted Nugent up next.
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3: Here's your Rock weather update. Slight chance for drizzle, fog in spots overnight, otherwise partly cloudy skies. Lows dip down to about 66. Winds out of the north, around 5 miles an hour. Slight chance of rain showers with fog in spots early Monday. Daytime highs approaching 81. Cloudy skies with a few peaks of sun. Lows level off around 64. Monday night, mainly clear skies. That's your local forecast update. I'm meteorologist Ray Miller from the Rock Weather Center. Right now, 70.
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0: Born James Bond. It was a 007 movie. Paul McCartney and Wings in 1973 did that song for the soundtrack. And then Guns N' Roses picked it up a couple of decades later. Did a pretty good job with it. Hey, got one from Van Halen. Another cover. A song originally done by Roy Orbison in 1964 that topped the Beatles on the charts for 2 weeks. And it's coming up from Van Halen next.
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1: ABC News, I'm Wayne Cabot. Late on Sunday, the acting attorney general, Todd Blanche, formally rescinded plans to create President Trump's $1.776 billion fund to compensate allies. His order would also limit the Trump family immunity from tax audits. These were conditions of holdout Republicans in confirming his nomination. President Trump again saying a deal with Iran is imminent. Iran insisting the Strait of Hormuz will not return to the way it was. Investigators not confirming that Iran may be behind the cyber attacks on dozens of U.S. water plants over the past week, but say that the hacks have the hallmarks of being from Iran. Fires burning around Spokane are 0% contained, and says Senator Maria Cantwell.
2: We now know that there are thousands of Washingtonians in Spokane area that had to be evacuated. We know there are hundreds of homes that have been destroyed.
1: People have been flying drones into the fire zone, forcing them to ground planes. This is ABC News.
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6: Here's your Rock weather update. Slight chance for drizzle, fog in spots overnight, otherwise partly cloudy skies. Lows dip down to about 66. Winds out of the north, around 5 miles an hour. Slight chance of rain showers with fog in spots early Monday. Daytime highs approaching 81. Cloudy skies with a few peaks of sun. Lows level off around 64. Monday night, mainly clear skies. That's your local forecast update. I'm meteorologist Ray Miller from the Rock Weather Center. Right now, 70.
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1: Lynyrd Skynyrd redoing a song originally done by J.J. Cale. J.J. Cale inducted into the Rock and Roll Hall of Heaven July 26th, 2013. He was also an idol of Eric Clapton. You know, Clapton redid two of his songs, Cocaine and After Midnight. We are ready for Radiohead, Strange Things Within Us. 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

0: Advertisers and their respected immediate families are not eligible to win. Participants can only win one contest prize per person every 30 days, Monday through Friday, excluding holidays within 30 days, or the prize will be forfeited. Prizes will not be mailed or delivered. Any winner under the age of 18 must be accompanied by a parent or legal guardian. No trade or cash equivalent will be awarded for any contest prize. Any person or persons found to be in violation of these contest rules before, during, or after the respected contest or giveaway will be disqualified and will not be eligible for future contests or giveaways.
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2: Here's your Rock weather update. Slight chance for drizzle, fog in spots overnight, otherwise partly cloudy skies. Lows dip down to about 66. Winds out of the north, around 5 miles an hour. Slight chance of rain showers with fog in spots early Monday. Daytime highs approaching 81. Cloudy skies with a few peaks of sun. Lows level off around 64. Monday night, mainly clear skies. That's your local forecast update. I'm meteorologist Ray Miller from the Rock Weather Center. Right now, 70.
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0: How comfortable are you? Comfortably Numb is a great song from Pink Floyd and The Wall, and it's a song that energizes us and relaxes us at the same time. No wonder everybody likes it so much. At least I do, and I'm sure you do too. Collective Soul puts it all together. Next.
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2: ABC News, I'm Wayne Cabot. A promise that help is on the way to the people around Spokane with 600 structures burned to the ground and 60,000 people out of their homes.
3: This is an unprecedented catastrophe for the Spokane area, but I think we're going to see unprecedented collaboration in responding to this fire.
2: Congressman Michael Baumgardner, police are asking the public to stop flying drones over the fire zone because it's forcing them to ground some firefighting aircraft. They think wind caused a freight train to blow over in southwestern New Mexico, derailing and crumpling 50 cars. Oil prices drop on the prospect of a pause, President Trump saying Gulf allies asked him to back off on attacking Iran. Flight delays and cancellations in the Northeast, storms can bring sudden flooding on the I-95 corridor on Monday. Max Miller says he won't resign Congress, denying abusing his family as claimed by Senator Bernie Moreno, his ex-father-in-law. This is ABC News.
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7: Here's your Rock weather update. Slight chance for drizzle with fog in spots early overnight. Otherwise, partly cloudy skies. Lows dip down to about 66. Winds out of the north around 5 miles an hour. Slight chance of rain showers. Monday, highs level off around 81. Cloudy skies with a few peaks of sun. Lows level off around 64. Monday night, mainly clear skies. That's your local forecast update. I'm meteorologist Ray Miller from the Rock Weather Center. Currently 70.
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0: one of the most popular guitar riffs, especially with people learning to play the guitar. Now, my son and his buddy years ago, they were both 14, got new guitars. And they'd come over to my house, and they would play that guitar riff from Deep Purple, the one you just heard, over and over and over again. So I went out and bought a guitar and joined them. Coming up, we've got a good one from Kansas. Proud state, proud band, on the way.
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3: Here's your Rock weather update. Slight chance for drizzle, fog in spots overnight. Otherwise, mainly cloudy skies. Lows around 66. Winds out of the north, around 5 miles an hour. Cloudy skies with a few peaks of sun, with fog in spots early Monday. Slight chance for showers. Daytime highs approaching 81. Lows dip down to about 64. Monday night, mainly clear. That's your local forecast update. I'm meteorologist Ray Miller from the Rock Weather Center. Right now, it's 68 degrees.
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1: ABC News, I'm Wayne Cabot. Late on Sunday, the acting attorney general, Todd Blanche, formally rescinded plans to create President Trump's $1.776 billion fund to compensate allies. His order would also limit the Trump family immunity from tax audits. These were conditions of holdout Republicans in confirming his nomination. President Trump again saying a deal with Iran is imminent. Iran insisting the Strait of Hormuz will not return to the way it was. Investigators not confirming that Iran may be behind the cyber attacks on dozens of U.S. water plants over the past week, but say that the hacks have the hallmarks of being from Iran. Fires burning around Spokane are 0% contained, and says Senator Maria Cantwell.
2: We now know that there are thousands of Washingtonians in Spokane area that had to be evacuated. We know there are hundreds of homes that have been destroyed.
1: People have been flying drones into the fire zone, forcing them to ground planes. This is ABC News.
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6: Here's your Rock weather update. Slight chance for drizzle, fog in spots overnight. Otherwise, mainly cloudy skies. Lows around 66. Winds out of the north around 5 miles an hour. Cloudy skies with a few peaks of sun, with fog in spots early Monday. Slight chance for showers. Daytime highs approaching 81. Lows dip down to about 64. Monday night, mainly clear. That's your local forecast update. I'm meteorologist Ray Miller from the Rock Weather Center. Right now, it's 68 degrees.
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title track to their fourth album, big album from 1987, and Def Leppard, Hysteria. Well, Joe Elliott said hysteria isn't hysterical, isn't a bad thing. It's about being excited. And it was really exciting for him. Bachman Turner Overdrive. Get excited. Go out for a drive. Go out for a ride. This is the song to get you going.

0: I would say that's the protest of all protest songs. 1967, the band only lasted a year and a half and were named after a piece of street equipment in Los Angeles, Buffalo Springfield. Neil Young, Stephen Stills, and others. You're going to look that up. Hey, get ready for Skid Row.
1: 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Participants can only win one contest prize per person every 30 days, Monday through Friday, excluding holidays within 30 days, or the prize will be forfeited. Prizes will not be mailed or delivered. Any winner under the age of 18 must be accompanied by a parent or legal guardian. No trade or cash equivalent will be awarded for any contest prize. Any person or persons found to be in violation of these contest rules before, during, or after the respective contest or giveaway will be disqualified and will not be eligible for future contests or giveaways.
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0: There was a song written and performed by Bo Diddley in 1955 that a lot of other blues and rock artists have done, called I'm a Man. But George Thorogood idolized Bo Diddley and other 50s, 60s rockers like Chuck Berry as well. But he took that song and changed the lyrics, keeping the same music, to Bad to the Bone. Good job. It was 1982 and the title track from George Thorogood and the Destroyers album, Bad to the Bone. Pearl Jam up next.
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1: ABC News, I'm Wayne Cabot. A promise that help is on the way to the people around Spokane with 600 structures burned to the ground and 60,000 people out of their homes.
2: This is an unprecedented catastrophe for the Spokane area, but I think we're going to see unprecedented collaboration in responding to this fire.
1: Congressman Michael Baumgardner, police are asking the public to stop flying drones over the fire zone because it's forcing them to ground some firefighting aircraft. They think wind caused a freight train to blow over in southwestern New Mexico, derailing and crumpling 50 cars. Oil prices drop on the prospect of a pause, President Trump saying Gulf allies asked him to back off on attacking Iran. Flight delays and cancellations in the Northeast. Storms can bring sudden flooding on the I-95 corridor on Monday. Max Miller says he won't resign Congress, denying abusing his family as claimed by Senator Bernie Moreno, his ex-father-in-law. This is ABC News.
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6: Here's your Rock weather update. Slight chance for drizzle, fog in spots overnight, otherwise partly cloudy skies. Lows dip down to about 66. Winds out of the north, around 5 miles an hour. Slight chance for drizzle with fog in spots early Monday. High temperatures reach up to 82. Sunshine mixed with clouds at times. Lows level off around 62 Monday night. That's your local forecast update. I'm meteorologist Ray Miller from the Rock Weather Center. Currently, it's 68 degrees.
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0: definitely was in the right.
1: Yeah, it's definitely
2: right. Dark Side of the Moon and Pink Floyd, the one that really gave them recognition in 1973. I'm telling you there. And Dark Side of the Moon pretty much meant the dark side of society, where the evil things money does rather than some of the good things, because money does do good things. But they were kind of warning us about certain things in our culture. Journey has a great idea. Three things you should do three times a day in your relationship to keep it good.
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5: Here's your Rock weather update. Slight chance for drizzle, fog in spots overnight, otherwise partly cloudy skies. Lows dip down to about 66. Winds out of the north, around 5 miles an hour. Slight chance for drizzle with fog in spots early Monday. High temperatures reach up to 82. Sunshine mixed with clouds at times. Lows level off around 62 Monday night. That's your local forecast update. I'm meteorologist Ray Miller from the Rock Weather Center. 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

0: Tom Petty was on a jet airliner, and he asked the pilot what it was like to learn to fly. And the pilot said, the hardest thing is the landing. Well, he wrote a song about it, like he could just about anything that happened in his life. Yes, inducted into the Rock and Roll Hall of Heaven, Tom Petty. It was October 2nd, 2017, keeping his spirit alive. We have the royalty of rock and roll. Yes, Queen has a good message.
1: We all want our kids to grow up safe and healthy, so we show them how, and we tell them, with honest conversations that let them know what we expect. That's especially important when it comes to alcohol and other drugs. Kids need to know the dangers and how to avoid them. And when it comes to pain medications, opioids, they need to know that they should never be taken without a prescription and never shared with friends or family. It's dangerous and illegal. So talk with your kids, because when you talk, they hear you.
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1: ABC News, I'm Wayne Cabot. Late on Sunday, the acting attorney general, Todd Blanche, formally rescinded plans to create President Trump's $1.776 billion fund to compensate allies. His order would also limit the Trump family immunity from tax audits. These were conditions of holdout Republicans in confirming his nomination. President Trump again saying a deal with Iran is imminent. Iran insisting the Strait of Hormuz will not return to the way it was. Investigators not confirming that Iran may be behind the cyber attacks on dozens of U.S. water plants over the past week, but say that the hacks have the hallmarks of being from Iran. Fires burning around Spokane are 0% contained, and says Senator Maria Cantwell.
2: We now know that there are thousands of Washingtonians in Spokane area that had to be evacuated. We know there are hundreds of homes that have been destroyed.
1: People have been flying drones into the fire zone, forcing them to ground planes. This is ABC News.
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6: Here's your Rock weather update. Slight chance for drizzle with fog in spots early today. Otherwise, sunshine mixed with clouds at times. Highs around 82. Northerly winds 5 to 10 miles an hour. Lows level off around 62. Tonight, mainly clear. High temperatures reach up to 85. Tomorrow, sunny skies. Slight chance for storms. Wednesday and Thursday, 86. Wednesday, 87. Thursday. That's your local forecast update. I'm meteorologist Ray Miller from the Rock Weather Center. Right now, 68.
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When Kurt Cobain of Nirvana was inducted into the Rock and Roll Hall of Heaven April 5th, 1994, drummer Dave Grohl had 2 years of a rough time until he formed Foo Fighters, and he shared that with us in a song. Steve Miller Band. The movie Bonnie and Clyde may have influenced

0: Imagine if you were in the forest and you found out the way the trees communicate with one another. Sci-fi all the way, man. Rush did it. And they continue. They're on tour right now. Electric Light Orchestra was on tour last year, did a fine job, created by Jeff Lynne in 1975, adding symphony strings to electric guitars, keyboards, and drums. It's coming up next.
1: The burrito is fire.
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1: And I'm Antonio. 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
2: is that it fuels our morning.
1: It's the full package.
2: You have the chicken, you have the eggs, and then you add these hash browns for a nice little crunch.
1: The chicken's always nice. It's crispy, it's juicy. And the cheeses, they melt together in a beautiful way.
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0: Now, when that song first came out by Eric Clapton, originated by J.J. Cale, a lot of parents were up in arms until they really listened to the words, and they pretty much discovered it was a warning. Clapton idolized J.J. Cale and some of his songs and passed it on to us. Guns N' Roses. On the way.
1: 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Prizes will not be mailed or delivered. Any winner under the age of 18 must be accompanied by a parent or legal guardian. No trade or cash equivalent will be awarded for any contest prize. Any person or persons found to be in violation of these contest rules before, during, or after the respective contest or giveaway will be disqualified and will not be eligible for future contests or giveaways.
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3: Here's your Rock weather update. Slight chance for drizzle with fog in spots early today. Otherwise, sunshine mixed with clouds at times. Highs around 82. Northerly winds 5 to 10 miles an hour. Lows level off around 62. Tonight, mainly clear. High temperatures reach up to 85. Tomorrow, sunny skies. Slight chance for storms Wednesday and Thursday. 86. Wednesday, 87. Thursday. That's your local forecast update. I'm meteorologist Ray Miller from the Rock Weather Center. Right now, 68.
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2: ABC News, I'm Sherry Preston. President Trump calling off another attack on Iran, telling reporters on Air Force One that an agreement on a ceasefire is now imminent. Over the weekend, Iranian leaders said the deal would include a reopening of the Strait of Hormuz, but said it would not be reopened the way it was pre-war. Fast-moving wildfires are threatening homes in Washington State, in and around Spokane. This is Congressman Michael Baumgardner.
3: This is an unprecedented catastrophe for the Spokane area, but I think we're going to see unprecedented collaboration in responding to this fire.
2: Shooting at an In-N-Out Burger in Twin Falls, Idaho. 3 dead, 7 injured. The gunman taking his own life. Acting Attorney General Todd Blanche hoping to appease senators blocking his confirmation, writing that the anti-weaponization fund is formally dead and changes have been made to the IRS immunity deal for the president and his whole family. This is ABC News.
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7: Here's your Rock weather update. Slight chance for drizzle with fog in spots early today. Otherwise, sunshine mixed with clouds at times. Highs around 82. Northerly winds 5 to 10 miles an hour. Lows level off around 62. Tonight, mainly clear. High temperatures reach up to 85. Tomorrow, sunny skies. Slight chance for storms. Wednesday and Thursday, 86. Wednesday, 87. Thursday. That's your local forecast update. I'm meteorologist Ray Miller from the Rock Weather Center. Right now, 68.
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Those guys have a little bit better luck next year. 2 years in a row, Chris and Rich and the Black Crowes, finalists to get in the Rock and Roll Hall of Fame. In the final balloting, though, they didn't make it 2 years in a row. 2027, maybe? Only time will tell. These guys went in 2024, a couple years ago. It's Foreigner rolling through a superset of killer classics. Absolutely free for you, my friend. Thank you so much for listening. Hoping your Monday's a great one.

0: do each and every hour for you. The Morning Mayhem, Rock 106.7 with Lester. We serve up superset after superset. Killer classic rock like Aerosmith there. Def Leppard with Armageddon It. Before that, Hysteria came out, by the way, on this date in Def Leppard history, 1987. Years of delays, which made it the second most expensive to produce rock album ever. Turned out okay. It sold 20 million worldwide. Yeah, caught a pittance, 4 million to make it, but it sold 20 million. So, yeah, the record company, yeah, they made their money back and then some. It is Lester. Thanks for listening. Biggest classic rock anthems, as I said, Aerosmith, Def Leppard. Gonna do the Peace Frog. Mickey, thank you so much for the Facebook Messenger. Monday morning, Peace Frog. Yeah, how could I not play it? Plus, local news, weather, sports, everything happening around Central Kentucky coming up. Either you're headed to work, or you're already at work, or you're just getting your butt out of bed. Or a third shifter, we salute you for keeping things going. We'll keep rocking it. 106.7, good morning.
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0: the Bunny Man, preceded by Alice in Chains and Doors, with Peace Frog, Man in the Box, along with that Two Tickets to Paradise song, Eagles, Ronnie James Dio, coming up, also Fleetwood Mac before the top of the hour. Thank you so much for listening, 106.7 FM, AM 1450, The Rock. 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
3: Here's your Rock weather update. Lots of sunshine and foggy early today with a slight chance for drizzle. Highs level off around 82. North winds 5 to 10 miles an hour. Clear skies tonight. Lows dip down to about 62. Tomorrow, high temperatures reach up to 85. Slight chance for storms Wednesday and Thursday. Mid-80s Wednesday, upper 80s by Thursday. That's your local forecast update. I'm meteorologist Ray Miller from the Rock Weather Center. Currently, it's 68 degrees.
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0: Ronnie James Dio, the late great, with Rainbow in the Dark on this fabulous Monday morning. Yes, I'm saying fabulous because we're going to make a positive attitude and carry it through the day. Dog days of summer are here. We got to grind through. Football season starts the end of this month. Yep. See, we just got to keep grinding. Coming up next, another superset. Fleetwood Mac, Boston, Who, AC/DC. Oh, yeah. Rocking you in moments, my friend.
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1: ABC News, I'm Sherry Preston. New orders overnight from Acting Attorney General Todd Blanche could help lock up his nomination to get the job permanently. One ends the so-called anti-weaponization fund. The other limits the Trump family's immunity from IRS audits. Both issues raised by Republican senators blocking Blanche's nomination. Hundreds of homes destroyed in eastern Washington by wildfires. ABC's Alex Stone is in Spokane.
2: People had to get out with little to no warning, and it was bumper to bumper on Saturday night. Police were telling people use every side road you can, that this is about saving your life right now. It was in high wind, and this was all about the wind. It was wind-driven. It was going in 50-mile-an-hour winds, and there's no stopping. No matter how many firefighters you have, there is no stopping a fire that is in winds like those.
1: President Trump saying a deal with Iran may be imminent, pausing what he says were planned large-scale attacks. This is ABC News.
3: That'll be $84.52.
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9: From the Fort Broadcasting News Desk, I'm Austin Armstrong. The Kentucky State Police Post 15 will be conducting periodic traffic safety checkpoints throughout the Post 15 area. The checkpoints will take place in Greene, Taylor, Marion, Washington, Russell, Casey, Adair, Metcalf, Monroe, Clinton, and Cumberland counties as part of the ongoing highway safety efforts. Troopers will be checking for violations of Kentucky traffic and regulatory law, including motor vehicle equipment and safety requirements, driver's licensing, vehicle registration, child restraint laws, and operating a vehicle while under the influence of intoxicants. A complete list of traffic safety checkpoints can be found on the Kentucky State Police website at kentuckystatepolice.ky.gov. In other local news, the Taylor County Extension District Board will hold its next meeting Monday, August 3rd, today at 6 p.m. Eastern Time. The meeting will be held at the Taylor County Extension Office and is open to the public. For more information, contact the Extension Office at 270-465-4511. Also, the Green Taylor Water District Board of Commissioners will hold its regular called meeting Tuesday, August 4th at 4 p.m. Central Time. The meeting will take place at the Water District office located at 250 Industrial Park Road in Greensburg and is open to the public. And looking ahead to Thursday, Campbellsville Main Street will hold its next monthly meeting at 9 a.m. Eastern Time in the low level of the Campbellsville Civic Center located at 205 North Columbia Avenue. Everyone is invited to attend. Then at noon on Thursday, the Campbellsville Certified Local Government and Historic Preservation Commission will hold their next meeting. That meeting will also be held in the lower level of the Campbellsville Civic Center and is open to the public. For more details on stories like these and more, check out our websites, myq104.com, kcountry1057.com, and wtcoradio.com.
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11: Here's your Rock weather update. Lots of sunshine and foggy early today with a slight chance for drizzle. Highs level off around 82. North winds 5 to 10 miles an hour. Clear skies. Tonight lows dip down to about 62. Tomorrow, high temperatures reach up to 85. Slight chance for storms Wednesday and Thursday. Mid-80s Wednesday, upper 80s by Thursday. That's your local forecast update. I'm meteorologist Ray Miller from the Rock Weather Center. Currently, it's 68 degrees.
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Late Scotty Weiland and the Stone Temple Pilots with the Big Empty on this Monday morning, along with Lester St. James. Thank you, thank you, thank you so much for listening. I'm hoping your day is a fantastic one. We are here to serve up nothing but killer classic rock. 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

0: 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Yeah, a trio of Florida bands. 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

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I hope you know that by now. No, that song's about the Billboard charts. 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
1: 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Prizes will not be mailed or delivered. Any winner under the age of 18 must be accompanied by a parent or legal guardian. No trade or cash equivalent will be awarded for any contest prize. Any person or persons found to be in violation of these contest rules before, during, or after the respective contest or giveaway will be disqualified and will not be eligible for future contests or giveaways.
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3: Here's your Rock weather update. Lots of sunshine and foggy early today with a slight chance for drizzle. Highs level off around 82. North winds 5 to 10 miles an hour. Clear skies tonight. Lows dip down to about 62. Tomorrow, high temperatures reach up to 85. Slight chance for storms Wednesday and Thursday. Mid-80s Wednesday, upper 80s by Thursday. That's your local forecast update. I'm meteorologist Ray Miller from the Rock Weather Center. Currently, it's 68 degrees.
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0: That's our job. 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Styx, Pink Floyd, Night Ranger, Nirvana, and more. 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
1: ABC News, I'm Sherry. Preston, oil prices falling this morning after President Trump says he is pausing major attacks on Iran to allow for negotiations. But Iran's foreign minister this morning says there are no ongoing talks with the U.S. More from ABC's Alex Perchet in Washington.
2: There are two major sticking points for the U.S. It's that the Strait of Hormuz be open, and also Iran give up its nuclear ambitions. And frankly, you're hearing from the foreign minister who's saying that things won't return to the way they were before February 28th with the Strait of Hormuz.
1: The acting attorney general, Todd Blanche, issuing orders overnight. One of them limits the scope of the immunity against IRS audits for President Trump and his family. The other formally ends the anti-weaponization fund. Both were concerns raised by senators blocking Todd Blanche's nomination for the attorney general job. Another day of no flying for one of Canada's biggest airlines, WestJet, grounded by a strike by flight attendants. This is ABC News.
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8: From the Fork Broadcasting News Desk, I'm Austin Armstrong. The Kentucky State Police Post 15 will be conducting periodic traffic safety checkpoints throughout the Post 15 area. The checkpoints will take place in Green, Taylor, Marion, Washington, Russell, Casey, Adair, Metcalf, Monroe, Clinton, and Cumberland counties as part of the ongoing highway safety efforts. Troopers will be checking for violations of Kentucky traffic and regulatory law, including motor vehicle equipment and safety requirements, driver's licensing, vehicle registration, child restraint laws, and operating a vehicle while under the influence of intoxicants. A complete list of traffic safety checkpoints can be found on the Kentucky State Police website at kentuckystatepolice.ky.gov. In other local news, the Taylor County Extension District Board will hold its next meeting Monday, August 3rd, today at 6 p.m. Eastern Time. The meeting will be held at the Taylor County Extension Office and is open to the public. For more information, contact the Extension Office at 270-465-4511. Also, the Green Taylor Water District Board of Commissioners will hold its regular called meeting Tuesday, August 4th at 4 p.m. Central Time. The meeting will take place at the Water District office located at 250 Industrial Park Road in Greensburg and is open to the public. And looking ahead to Thursday, Campbellsville Main Street will hold its next monthly meeting at 9 a.m. Eastern Time in the low level of the Campbellsville Civic Center located at 205 North Columbia Avenue. Everyone is invited to attend. Then at noon on Thursday, the Campbellsville Certified Local Government and Historic Preservation Commission will hold their next meeting. That meeting will also be held in the lower level of the Campbellsville Civic Center and is open to the public. For more details on stories like these and more, check out our websites, myq104.com, kcountry1057.com, and wtcoradio.com.
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10: Here's your Rock weather update. High temperatures reach up to 82 with fog early today under mainly sunny skies. North winds 5 to 10 miles an hour. Lows level off around 62. Tonight, clear skies. Ample sunshine expected. Tomorrow, highs level off around 85. 86 Wednesday with a slight chance for storms. 87 Thursday, chance for storms continues. That's your local forecast update. I'm meteorologist Ray Miller from the Rock Weather Center. Currently 68.
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Wait, Kurt Cobain and Nirvana taking us back to chemistry class. The periodic table, lithium. Remember where they are? Li. And it has something to do with the nuclear thing, too. I can't remember exactly. I'd have to go look it up. Wish You Were Here music now. Pink Floyd, title cut, of course, from 75, as we roll through this superset of nonstop killer classic rock. 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My friend, I hope you have a great Monday. 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

0: The Rock and Roll Renegades from up in the Windy City, Styx, and one of the bands that they have toured with countless times before that, Night Ranger. Don't tell me you love me. 106.7, The Rock. How you doing? It's the Morning Mayhem with Last Earth. Coffee's hot, the music's loud, and hopefully the boss isn't listening. They're too busy dealing with Monday morning BS, so you can crank the radio up a little bit louder as we keep Central Kentucky going. One great classic rock anthem after another, after another, after another. Rolling Stones, Steve Miller, Guns N' Roses. Rocking you with them in seconds on The Rock.
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3: Here's your Rock weather update. High temperatures reach up to 82 with fog early today under mainly sunny skies. North winds 5 to 10 miles an hour. Lows level off around 62. Tonight, clear skies. Ample sunshine expected. Tomorrow, highs level off around 85. 86 Wednesday with a slight chance for storms. 87 Thursday, chance for storms continues. That's your local forecast update. I'm meteorologist Ray Miller from the Rock Weather Center. Currently 68.
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0: Permanent Vacation. Boy, it was kind of a big comeback album for Aerosmith. Included that one, Angel, Led Zeppelin, Traveling Over the Hills and Far Away before that. It is Lester. Time for me to slide into another hour with another superset. Killer classics from Led Zeppelin's old bandmates on the Swan Song label. Went into the Rock and Roll Hall of Fame last November. Bad Company gets that set started. We'll also do some Phil Collins, Queen, and Mountain. Bringing on the cowbell for a Monday morning on the way.
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1: ABC News, I'm Sherry Preston. Hundreds of buildings and homes destroyed in Washington State by wildfires in Spokane. Here's ABC's Alex Stone.
2: This is actually three separate fires now being run as one because they're all right here around Spokane. So they're being called a complex, which is they are three individual fires not connected, but now they're just being fought as one fire because they are so close.
1: Oil prices have fallen this morning after President Trump announced he's pausing more attacks on Iran. He also says there will be negotiations with Iran today. Iran says that is not happening. New orders overnight from Acting Attorney General Todd Blanch could help lock up his nomination to get the job permanently. One ends the so-called anti-weaponization fund. The other limits the Trump family's immunity from IRS audits. And just in, Canada's second largest airline, WestJet, now says it has a tentative agreement with striking flight attendants. It was forced to cancel hundreds of flights over the weekend. This is ABC News.
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10: From the Fork Broadcasting News Desk, I'm Austin Armstrong. The Kentucky State Police Post 15 will be conducting periodic traffic safety checkpoints throughout the Post 15 area. The checkpoints will take place in Green, Taylor, Marion, Washington, Russell, Casey, Adair, Metcalf, Monroe, Clinton, and Cumberland counties as part of the ongoing highway safety efforts. Troopers will be checking for violations of Kentucky traffic and regulatory law, including motor vehicle equipment and safety requirements, driver's licensing, vehicle registration, child restraint laws, and operating a vehicle while under the influence of intoxicants. A complete list of traffic safety checkpoints can be found on the Kentucky State Police website at kentuckystatepolice.ky.gov. In other local news, the Taylor County Extension District Board will hold its next meeting Monday, August 3rd, today at 6 p.m. Eastern Time. The meeting will be held at the Taylor County Extension Office and is open to the public. For more information, contact the Extension Office at 270-465-4511. Also, the Green Taylor Water District Board of Commissioners will hold its regular called meeting Tuesday, August 4th at 4 p.m. Central Time. The meeting will take place at the Water District office located at 250 Industrial Park Road in Greensburg and is open to the public. And looking ahead to Thursday, Campbellsville Main Street will hold its next monthly meeting at 9 a.m. Eastern Time in the low level of the Campbellsville Civic Center located at 205 North Columbia Avenue. Everyone is invited to attend. Then at noon on Thursday, the Campbellsville Certified Local Government and Historic Preservation Commission will hold their next meeting. That meeting will also be held in the lower level of the Campbellsville Civic Center and is open to the public. For more details on stories like these and more, check out our websites, myq104.com, kcountry1057.com, and wtcoradio.com.
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12: Here's your Rock weather update. High temperatures reach up to 82 with fog early today under mainly sunny skies. North winds 5 to 10 miles an hour. Lows level off around 62 tonight, clear skies. Ample sunshine expected tomorrow. Highs level off around 85. 86. Wednesday, with a slight chance for storms, 87. Thursday, chance for storms continues. That's your local forecast update. I'm meteorologist Ray Miller from the Rock Weather Center. Currently, 68.
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Chili Peppers with Scar Tissue. Good morning. Thank you so much for joining us on that Monday morning grind. Doing all we can as we continue superset after superset of killer classic rock. Absolutely free for you, and it's time to tie your mother down.

0: Ultimate not giving a you-know-what on a Monday morning. And the cool thing is, thanks to Phil Collins and that song, you can have that attitude if you want. Now, personally, I think you should have a positive, glowing attitude as you walk in so that the week starts off on a good note. 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Don't forget, this Thursday is the final Taylor County School Summer Feeding Program event. Taylor County High School and Middle School handing out food for the week. Nutritional meals. They've been doing it all summer long, but this Thursday is the last one because they shut down for a couple weeks so that they can get the kitchens and the schools ready. Because, the kitchen's got to be ready to serve food to all the kids who are going back to school here in less than a month. Yep, Taylor County Schools, this Thursday, the last of the summer program feeding days.
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1: 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Prizes will not be mailed or delivered. Any winner under the age of 18 must be accompanied by a parent or legal guardian. No trade or cash equivalent will be awarded for any contest prize. Any person or persons found to be in violation of these contest rules before, during, or after the respective contest or giveaway will be disqualified and will not be eligible for future contests or giveaways.
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3: Here's your Rock weather update. High temperatures reach up to 82 with fog early today under mainly sunny skies. North winds 5 to 10 miles an hour. Lows level off around 62. Tonight, clear skies. Ample sunshine expected. Tomorrow, highs level off around 85. 86 Wednesday with a slight chance for storms. 87 Thursday, chance for storms continues. That's your local forecast update. I'm meteorologist Ray Miller from the Rock Weather Center. Currently 68.
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0: Brad Delp on the lead vocals, Tom Scholz, the mastermind, Boston, that rock and roll band, Ozzy and Mama, I'm Coming Home. Before that, Lester, heading out the door, heading home to see my mama. Well, okay, my wife, she's got a honey-do list for me to get done on this Monday. I leave you with some Bon Jovi, Motley Crue, Peter Frampton, Fleetwood Mac as well. A Mac Attack for your Monday. It's all part of another superset, seconds away.
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1: ABC News, I'm Sherry Preston. Oil prices this morning down after President Trump said he would pause major attacks on Iran to open the door to negotiations today. The Iranians say they are not currently holding talks with the U.S. With two Republican senators holding up his nomination to be Attorney General, acting AG Todd Blanche put out two orders overnight. One of them officially terminates the so-called anti-weaponization fund. ABC's Jonathan Carl.
2: The Senate Judiciary Committee is set to vote on Blanche's confirmation tomorrow, but even as he offered these assurances, President Trump, just hours before he put that out, was still insisting that those who attacked the Capitol deserve to be compensated with taxpayer money, saying, quote, this would be a reimbursement for pain that they suffered. A lot of people like it.
1: Raging wildfires ripping through hundreds of homes and buildings in Washington state. Canadian airline WestJet reaching a tentative agreement with striking flight attendants. This is ABC News. Lots of schools are starting up this month. The summer vacation winds down. How hard is it to get your kids ready for those earlier mornings? Here's ABC News medical contributor Dr. Alok Patel.
3: Start 1 to 2 weeks before school starts. Try moving up that bedtime. But for some kids, moving the wake-up time earlier might be even better. You can start in small increments, such as 10 to 15 minutes.
1: New Jersey drivers on notice to put down their phones because, as ABC's Wayne Cabot reports, there could be eyes in the bushes.
4: A police officer in Dunellen, New Jersey, has been hiding in the shrubs, blending in to catch unsuspecting drivers. The police posting on Facebook, "Did you spot our shrub today? If you had your head buried in your phone, probably not." Dunellen police say that hiding in the weeds is way more effective than sitting behind the wheel of a patrol car. 74 drivers getting tickets Wednesday alone. Wayne Cabot, ABC News.
1: I'm Sherry Preston, ABC News.
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0: Starved by Zach Bryan.
2: Starved. Yeah. I hope they don't play this when he runs out.
0: No, we need to pick up the pace a little bit.
2: I think we're going to need
9: to get him jacked up in the locker.
2: We're going to need a little bit more energy when he comes out than to play.
9: Maybe survival for when he comes out.
10: I would have guessed 50 artists before I would have guessed Zach Bryan is who he likes to listen to.
2: Yes. Well, you know.
10: And a TV show, I would not have guessed SpongeBob SquarePants.
2: You said it made you feel old that he likes SpongeBob.
10: and he looks like he's 12.
2: He does look like a child.
10: He's very, very young looking.
2: Very young.
10: And he says great he likes hair, to watching SpongeBob. I'm like, oh my goodness, I am 150 years
2: very,
10: old.
2: He does look very, very young.
10: Yeah, he does.
2: Yeah.
11: And a Nashville native that doesn't like the Titans. I thought we were going to bond over that, too. And
2: to me, I think, knowing nothing else about him besides what we saw there, I think he's a very unique personality. But quarterbacks are like that.
10: Yes.
2: Quarterbacks and kickers, they can be unique.
10: They can be very confident, boastful. And then there's guys.
2: He was actually seemed like pretty humble.
10: Remind me like Stephen Johnson. Stephen Johnson was kind of that way.
2: That's a good analogy, yeah.
10: Kind of just humble.
2: 859-280-2287. 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Maybe you strain something.
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2: 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I was in the pool this weekend. Did some cartwheels.
10: Yeah.
2: Finally figured out how to get the bugs out.
11: You and the bugs just floating around? Are the ducks?
2: Well, apparently there's a thing called a pump.
11: Yeah. Those are usually with pools.
2: It might not have been on.
10: Your filter?
2: Yeah. Maybe that wasn't on.
11: Yeah.
2: Probably should have done that.
10: Yeah.
11: Still got a lot to learn about the pool.
2: But then once you did it, it was interesting. Bugs went away.
11: Wow. You're getting it all figured out.
2: You know, slowly but surely, the blinds are now working.
11: Wow.
2: Now, the only thing I have left is I have a fan, and I can't figure out how to turn it off or turn it on, and so birds are staying at the top of it. I need to turn it on so they'll get away from me.
11: Hopefully this is an outdoor fan.
2: It is an outdoor fan. There are not birds in the house.
11: That
2: would be
11: like a problem in itself.
2: That would be a problem. But yeah, I'm starting to learn stuff. And, you know, I'm feeling a little bit like a homeowner. One person wrote about the space. Matt, that's a lot of stuff on a very small part of your wall. Won't that look odd? No, goober. That's the part the camera sees.
11: Yeah, it's not like it's your kitchen.
2: It doesn't do any good to have stuff in parts that they can't see.
10: I thought it had.
2: You see what I'm saying?
10: I thought it had plenty of room to add more stuff.
2: Yeah. And all this stuff, like what you're seeing, that little square, Mario was there Friday. We've measured what can actually be seen on camera.
10: Uh-huh.
2: If I put stuff to the left or above or to the right, you won't be able to see it anyway. I mean, I might do it eventually just for life, but, like, that was for the background of what is going to be on camera. And then there's a little hole, but that hole is for me.
10: That's right.
2: that's my body that will be right there.
11: Sounds like somebody doesn't have a TV show that broadcasts out of their home.
2: Yeah, I mean, like, I get it, but you got to understand, like, I got to, you know, there's got to be space for me and my big head. That's why there's that little line in the center. That's for my head.
11: All that stuff goes around you. We get it.
2: Sounds like he didn't get it.
11: Yeah, the guy clearly doesn't have a TV show.
2: All right, so do you leave Media Day excited about this UK group?
10: I do. I mean, all I had to hear was Will Stein talk to us, and that got me excited. I mean, I love everything about it.
2: But we've been to a lot of these over the years. I mean, we this is probably our 15th. Go back to when I started the website, probably my 20th, but 15th probably doing the show here. Here's the thing that I would take away as my biggest takeaway, Drew.
11: What's that?
2: The class, and I don't mean class like hoity-toity, but the status of everything has upgraded. Facilities nicer.
10: Mm-hmm.
2: You know, the sort of, I guess, what would you call it? You know, arrangement of it, including like time is more precise. Food is better. I know these are little things, but it suggests to me a group that's concerned about upgrading the look of something and details. You know what I mean? Like, I mean, it had gotten to the point that sometimes I felt like we were like going to a school cafeteria for stuff. And then it was just kind of like, oh, here we go. Here comes media again. There was a lot of thought put into today. You know what I mean?
10: Yes.
2: And I think that's kind of symbolic of the whole thing as a whole.
11: Yeah, this is just one day in their year-long operation. So if everything is running so smoothly here and so well done today, it tells me that every day, whatever they have going on in their meetings and everything behind the scenes, that all that's in a row and being very intentional with that too.
2: Yeah, I mean, to me, the big things in life are determined by the little things. Right. So you remember many years ago, Drew, when I would be like, we have a post every hour. and it would probably be like 7:05, and there wouldn't be a post. And I'd probably call and go, where's the post? And I'm sure people go, it's 5 minutes. Calm down. But there was a detail part. Let's get the details right, and then everything else will work. I get the sense that's how these guys are. They are like, let's get the small stuff right, and then the big stuff will work after that.
10: And that's not just Stein. Everybody underneath him seems to be that.
2: I agree. Yeah. Kurt Cignetti, I've been reading about Indiana. That's what he is, right? Like, he's like, you get the details right. You know, it's the theory about the broken windows theory of policing, which some people don't like. It's a conservative theory. I actually agree with it. You're in a neighborhood, and you see broken windows, or you see graffiti, and you think to yourself, well, nobody cares about anything here.
10: Correct.
2: So I can do whatever I want. You clean up the graffiti, you fix the windows, and it looks like this is a place that's nice. This isn't a place for havoc, right? I think the same thing's true about a football program. You do the details. The uniforms look good. You've put a new coat of paint. You put good food places, et cetera, and all of a sudden, everybody wants to upgrade to the environment where they're in.
10: And I think the football program needed that
2: I agree.
10: Boost. They got a little
2: stagnant.
10: Stagnant's a great word. Yeah,
2: I think the whole thing. Towards the end of the Cal era, the basketball program was stagnant. Mm-hmm. Towards the end of the Stoops era, the football program was stagnant. Towards the end of the Barnhart era, a lot of the athletic department stuff was stagnant.
10: Yeah,
2: it feels like that sort of injecting the boost, I think, is needed, and you could kind of feel that, Drew, today in a way that I think has been interesting to watch.
11: Yeah, to that, I said for many years, it felt like they just run on autopilot over there. Like, let's just do what we did.
2: Yes,
11: now there's
2: right.
11: new ideas and just working hard on everything. And also just with the players and the coaches, Stein's got a little bit of arrogance, but there's a quiet confidence. This, for many years, is let's go see what we can do. Let's go to work. Well, maybe we'll surprise everyone. This is like, no, we're good, and
2: we're good.
11: We're ready to go show it.
2: I like it. Well, listen, thank you all very much. Thanks to UK for setting us up here at Media Day, and thanks to all the folks in Lexington. We've been doing this at this place now two of the last 3 days. Let's just keep coming. 3 p.m., ESPN Radio. Would love to have you for the first one.
10: Good
2: also,
10: luck,
2: follow the new Instagram, Matt and Myron. I don't like the logo. Mm-hmm. ESPN did a logo. I don't like it.
11: You can get that fixed. Also, we need Ryan's journalism to move from this chair to everywhere.
2: Do you think you can be what you are here in the studio?
10: Man, I'll try, but I'm in my comfort zone here. Media
11: 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Tom Leach on your belly button.
2: Keep Tom Leach on your belly button.
10: All right.
2: We'll do that. We'll see you later.
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17: ABC News, I'm Sherry Preston. Two Republican senators who threatened to block Acting Attorney General Todd Blanche's confirmation now say they will vote to advance the nomination. The statement from Tom Tillis and John Cornyn after Blanche formally rescinded the nearly $2 billion fund to compensate President Trump's allies. A massive attack on Iran called off again.
18: In a familiar pattern, President Trump this morning backing down from his latest threat to launch massive strikes against Iran, claiming again to be on the verge of a breakthrough. Saying he hit pause on strikes scheduled for Sunday evening at the request of Iran and Middle East allies.
17: ABC's Mary Bruce at the White House. Canada's second largest airline, WestJet, has agreed to a tentative agreement with flight attendants to end a strike that began over the weekend. Mauricio Pochettino is coach of the U.S. men's soccer team for a while longer. He's agreed to a four-year contract through the 2030 World Cup. This is ABC News.
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23: From the Fork Broadcasting News Desk, I'm Austin Armstrong. The Kentucky State Police Post 15 will be conducting periodic traffic safety checkpoints throughout the Post 15 area. The checkpoints will take place in Green, Taylor, Marion, Washington, Russell, Casey, Adair, Metcalf, Monroe, Clinton, and Cumberland counties as part of the ongoing highway safety efforts. Troopers will be checking for violations of Kentucky traffic and regulatory law, including motor vehicle equipment and safety requirements, driver's licensing, vehicle registration, child restraint laws, and operating a vehicle while under the influence of intoxicants. A complete list of traffic safety checkpoints can be found on the Kentucky State Police website at kentuckystatepolice.ky.gov. In other local news, the Taylor County Extension District Board will hold its next meeting Monday, August 3rd, today at 6 p.m. Eastern Time. The meeting will be held at the Taylor County Extension Office and is open to the public. For more information, contact the Extension Office at 270-465-4511. Also, the Green Taylor Water District Board of Commissioners will hold its regular called meeting Tuesday, August 4th at 4 p.m. Central Time. The meeting will take place at the Water District office located at 250 Industrial Park Road in Greensburg and is open to the public. And looking ahead to Thursday, Campbellsville Main Street will hold its next monthly meeting at 9 a.m. Eastern Time in the low level of the Campbellsville Civic Center located at 205 North Columbia Avenue. Everyone is invited to attend. Then at noon on Thursday, the Campbellsville Certified Local Government and Historic Preservation Commission will hold their next meeting. That meeting will also be held in the lower level of the Campbellsville Civic Center and is open to the public. For more details on stories like these and more, check out our websites, myq104.com, kcountry1057.com, and wtcoradio.com.
24: 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Always keeping you weather aware.
25: Here's your Rock weather update. High temperatures reach up to 82 this afternoon under mainly sunny skies. Winds out of the north, 5 to 10 miles an hour. Tonight, lows dip down to about 62. Daytime highs approaching 85. Tomorrow, ample sunshine expected. Slight chance for storms Wednesday and Thursday. Mid-80s Wednesday, upper 80s by Thursday. That's your local forecast update. I'm meteorologist Ray Miller from the Rock Weather Center. Currently 72.
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3: Here's your Rock weather update. High temperatures reach up to 82 this afternoon under mainly sunny skies. Winds out of the north, 5 to 10 miles an hour. Tonight, lows dip down to about 62. Daytime highs approaching 85. Tomorrow, ample sunshine expected. Slight chance for storms Wednesday and Thursday. Mid-80s Wednesday, upper 80s by Thursday. That's your local forecast update. I'm meteorologist Ray Miller from The Rock Weather Center. Currently 72.
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0: I feel like Teen Spirit would smell like a combination of a hockey bag and, I don't know, old beer, sticky beer. Well, back when I was in high school anyway.
1: We all want our kids to grow up safe and healthy. So we show them how, and we tell them, with honest conversations that let them know what we expect. That's especially important when it comes to alcohol and other drugs. Kids need to know the dangers and how to avoid them. And when it comes to pain medications, opioids, they need to know that they should never be taken without a prescription and never shared with friends or family. It's dangerous and illegal. So talk with your kids, because when you talk, they hear you.
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1: ABC News, I'm Chuck Sievertson. Breaking news, two deaths are reported in the parasitic stomach bug outbreak in Michigan. Says the state health department's cases in the state have topped 11,000. Announced in the past hour, Jake Clayton officially sworn in as the new director of national intelligence. They're satisfied, say two Republican senators holding up the Todd Blanche nomination for attorney general. It clears the way for a Judiciary Committee vote tomorrow. Blanche released official written orders Senators Cornyn and Tillis demanded for showing a fund for potentially compensating January 6th rioters is dead. ABC's Catherine Falters in Washington.
2: So this is a hurdle that he obviously needed to clear. It appears that he will clear it. The hearing is scheduled for tomorrow morning, but then he needs to be confirmed by the full Senate.
1: On social media, President Trump is claiming that Iranian leaders are being, in his words, unbelievably duplicitous in their public statements about negotiations. This is ABC News.
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10: Here's your Rock weather update. High temperatures reach up to 82 this afternoon under mainly sunny skies. Winds out of the north, 5 to 10 miles an hour. Tonight, lows dip down to about 62. Daytime highs approaching 85. Tomorrow, ample sunshine expected. Slight chance for storms Wednesday and Thursday. Mid-80s Wednesday, upper 80s by Thursday. That's your local forecast update. I'm meteorologist Ray Miller from the Rock Weather Center. Currently 73.
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0: I am feeling that song today. This is Kara, and I'm not supposed to have gluten. It messes with my body. But there was free food with gluten. It was a shawarma sandwich, and it was so good yesterday. I couldn't say no. Now my body's like, why didn't you say no?
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2: Swung on, crushed. High, deep, left field. There it goes. A three-run go-ahead blast for A. Eugenio Suarez.
3: They're waving around Friedel. Up throwing Anthony. Throw to the plate, not in time. And the Reds walk it off at 11, 6-5.
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1: 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Prizes will not be mailed or delivered. Any winner under the age of 18 must be accompanied by a parent or legal guardian. No trade or cash equivalent will be awarded for any contest prize. Any person or persons found to be in violation of these contest rules before, during, or after the respective contest or giveaway will be disqualified and will not be eligible for future contests or giveaways.
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3: Here's your Rock weather update. High temperatures reach up to 82 this afternoon under mainly sunny skies. Winds out of the north, 5 to 10 miles an hour. Tonight, lows dip down to about 62. Daytime highs approaching 85. Tomorrow, ample sunshine expected. Slight chance for storms Wednesday and Thursday. Mid-80s Wednesday, upper 80s by Thursday. That's your local forecast update. I'm meteorologist Ray Miller from The Rock Weather Center. Currently 73.
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0: Hey, it's Kara. I'm a huge fan of Eddie Van Halen and his spawn. Wolfgang Van Halen rocks.
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1: ABC News, I'm Chuck Sievertson. Ohio's senior senator, Republican Bernie Moreno, is calling for his ex-son-in-law, Ohio Republican Congressman Max Miller, to leave Congress over abuse allegations. ABC's Jay O'Brien.
2: In a February police report obtained by ABC News, Moreno told authorities her daughter came back from staying with Miller and had a fractured collarbone and what appeared to be a handprint bruise on her shoulder. Moreno also detailed an alleged pattern of abuse against her.
1: Miller denies the allegations. Two Republican senators who delayed the Todd Blanche nomination for attorney general say Blanche has met their demands. A Judiciary Committee vote is expected tomorrow. Two deaths are reported in the parasitic stomach bug outbreak in Michigan, says the state health department. Cases in the state are now over 11,000. President Trump saying new Iran talks would start today, but Iran saying its diplomatic efforts involve neighboring countries. This is ABC News.
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8: Here's your Rock weather update. High temperatures reach up to 82 this afternoon under mainly sunny skies. Winds out of the north, 5 to 10 miles an hour. Tonight, lows dip down to about 62. Daytime highs approaching 85. Tomorrow, ample sunshine expected. Slight chance for storms Wednesday and Thursday. Mid-80s Wednesday, upper 80s by Thursday. That's your local forecast update. I'm meteorologist Ray Miller from the Rock Weather Center. Currently 73.
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3: Here's your Rock weather update. High temperatures reach up to 82 this afternoon under mainly sunny skies. Winds out of the north, 5 to 10 miles an hour. Tonight, lows dip down to about 62. Daytime highs approaching 85. Tomorrow, ample sunshine expected. Slight chance for storms Wednesday and Thursday. Mid-80s Wednesday, upper 80s by Thursday. That's your local forecast update. I'm meteorologist Ray Miller from the Rock Weather Center. Currently, it's 77 degrees.
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0: A lot of big city nights coming for the Scorpions. They've got a Vegas residency this fall in September. Boy, that's only a month away now. What? I planned at Hollywood. So go see the Scorps if you can. Eldo Nova and a big set next.
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1: ABC News, I'm Chuck Sievertson. President Trump saying new Iran talks would start today, but Iran says they're not talking with the U.S., but that it is close to a deal with Oman to create a temporary route through the Strait of Hormuz. ABC's Matt Rivers and Amman Jordan.
2: When you're talking about control of that waterway, the two countries directly on that strait would be those two countries, the Iranians and Oman.
1: Hundreds of homes reported burned to the ground by wildfires in Spokane, Washington, say fire officials. ABC's Alex Stone in Spokane.
3: More than 7,000 acres burning. Home after home burned to the ground. Residents and their family members are coming back to find what's left.
1: Two deaths have been reported in the parasitic stomach bug outbreak in Michigan, says the state health department. Two Republican senators who delayed the Todd Blanche nomination for attorney general say they're satisfied Blanche has met their demands. A Judiciary Committee vote is expected tomorrow. This is ABC News.
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12: Here's your Rock weather update. High temperatures reach up to 82 this afternoon under mainly sunny skies, northerly winds, 5 to 10 miles an hour. Clear skies tonight, lows dip down to about 62. Bright sunshine expected tomorrow. High temperatures reach up to 85. Slight chance of thunderstorms Wednesday and Thursday. Mid-80s Wednesday, upper 80s by Thursday. That's your local forecast update. I'm meteorologist Ray Miller from the Rock Weather Center. Currently, it's 79 degrees.
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0: Bowie and John Lennon on that track, and Fame. You're listening to the Greg Stone Show on this Monday, a sick Monday at that. Hang tight. Bush and the Black Crowes still to come.
1: 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Any winner under the age of 18 must be accompanied by a parent or legal guardian. No trade or cash equivalent will be awarded for any contest prize. Any person or persons found to be in violation of these contest rules before, during, or after the respective contest or giveaway will be disqualified and will not be eligible for future contests or giveaways.
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3: Here's your Rock weather update. High temperatures reach up to 82 this afternoon under mainly sunny skies, northerly winds, 5 to 10 miles an hour. Clear skies tonight, lows dip down to about 62. Bright sunshine expected tomorrow. High temperatures reach up to 85. Slight chance of thunderstorms Wednesday and Thursday. Mid-80s Wednesday, upper 80s by Thursday. That's your local forecast update. I'm meteorologist Ray Miller from the Rock Weather Center. Currently, it's 79 degrees.
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0: Don Henley on your Monday. It's Greg Stone. We'll come back with some AC/DC, a little Dirty Deeds, Metallica and Kiss in there as well.
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1: ABC News, I'm Chuck Sievertson. Despite Iran denying there are direct talks with the U.S., they are not only going on, says President Trump at the White House.
2: I want to give them every last chance before decapitation. Very tough to do what we have planned, still planned. We'll see what happens.
1: President's company, Trump Media, is launching a new feature that critics say is corrupt, an example of a president making money off of his office. ABC's Peter Harlambous.
3: Now, the president's company is selling instant access to Trump's social media posts through a service designed for big financial firms that could make millions from having Trump's announcements milliseconds faster than their competitors.
1: Hundreds of homes are reported burned to the ground by wildfires, say fire officials in Spokane, Washington. Two Republican senators who delayed the Todd Blanche nomination for attorney general say they're now satisfied that Blanche has met their demands and that a Judiciary Committee vote is expected tomorrow. This is ABC News.
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7: From the Fort Broadcasting News Desk, I'm Austin Armstrong. The Kentucky State Police Post 15 will be conducting periodic traffic safety checkpoints throughout the Post 15 area. The checkpoints will take place in Green, Taylor, Marion, Washington, Russell, Casey, Adair, Metcalf, Monroe, Clinton, and Cumberland counties as part of the ongoing highway safety efforts. Troopers will be checking for violations of Kentucky traffic and regulatory law, including motor vehicle equipment and safety requirements, driver's licensing, vehicle registration, child restraint laws, and operating a vehicle while under the influence of intoxicants. A complete list of traffic safety checkpoints can be found on the Kentucky State Police website at kentuckystatepolice.ky.gov. In other local news, the Taylor County Extension District Board will hold its next meeting Monday, August 3rd, today at 6 p.m. Eastern Time. The meeting will be held at the Taylor County Extension Office and is open to the public. For more information, contact the Extension Office at 270-465-4511. Also, the Green Taylor Water District Board of Commissioners will hold its regular called meeting Tuesday, August 4th at 4 p.m. Central Time. The meeting will take place at the Water District office located at 250 Industrial Park Road in Greensburg and is open to the public. And looking ahead to Thursday, Campbellsville Main Street will hold its next monthly meeting at 9 a.m. Eastern Time in the low level of the Campbellsville Civic Center located at 205 North Columbia Avenue. Everyone is invited to attend. Then at noon on Thursday, the Campbellsville Certified Local Government and Historic Preservation Commission will hold their next meeting. That meeting will also be held in the lower level of the Campbellsville Civic Center and is open to the public. For more details on stories like these and more, check out our websites, myq104.com, kcountry1057.com, and wtcoradio.com.
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9: Here's your Rock weather update. High temperatures reach up to 82 this afternoon under mainly sunny skies. Winds out of the north, 5 to 10 miles an hour. Tonight, lows around 63. Ample sunshine expected. Tomorrow, high temperatures reach up to 86. mid-80s Wednesday with a chance of thunderstorms. Turning warmer Thursday with highs in the upper 80s, storms continue. That's your local forecast update. I'm meteorologist Ray Miller from the Rock Weather Center. Currently, it's 81 degrees.
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Dirty Deeds on the Greg Stone Show, working our way towards the daily haircut. That's right. Even though I'm sick, I've got the haircut for you. And that's coming up in about 20 minutes. Right now, it's Mott the Hoople.

0: Kiss and Lick It Up on your Monday. 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
2: Swung on, crushed, high, deep, left field. There it goes. A three-run go-ahead blast for A. Eugenio Suarez.
3: They're waving around Friedel. Up throwing Anthony. Throw to the plate, not in time. And the Reds walk it off at 11, 6-5.
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0: Off their 1992 full-length debut, there's Ugly Kid Joe doing Cats in the Cradle. 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
3: Here's your Rock weather update. High temperatures reach up to 82 this afternoon under mainly sunny skies. Winds out of the north, 5 to 10 miles an hour. Tonight, lows around 63. Ample sunshine expected. Tomorrow, high temperatures reach up to 86. Mid-80s Wednesday with a chance of thunderstorms. Turning warmer Thursday with highs in the upper 80s. Storms continue. That's your local forecast update. I'm meteorologist Ray Miller from the Rock Weather Center. Currently, it's 81 degrees.
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0: Getting some help from Aerosmith on a Monday. That's not so bad, is it? Hey, Alice Cooper and some Guns N' Roses. How's that sound? Well, good, because that's what's coming up next.
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1: ABC News, I'm Chuck Sievertson. A warning to Iran if it doesn't sign a deal with the U.S. from President Trump at the White House.
2: I want to give them every last chance before decapitation. Very tough to do what we have planned, still planned. We'll see what happens.
1: On talks with Iran about the Strait of Hormuz.
2: We're talking about the Strait, the opening of the Strait, having it open literally by tomorrow. Completely open.
1: Critics say a new feature from the president's company, Trump Media, is corrupt, an example of a president making money off of his office. It will sell instant access to Trump's social media posts to big financial firms that could make millions, having the announcements milliseconds before competitors. Hundreds of homes are reported burned to the ground by wildfires, say officials in Spokane, Washington. No deaths reported. Two deaths have been reported in the parasitic stomach bug outbreak in Michigan, says the state health department. This is ABC News.
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7: From the Fort Broadcasting News Desk, I'm Austin Armstrong. The Kentucky State Police Post 15 will be conducting periodic traffic safety checkpoints throughout the Post 15 area. The checkpoints will take place in Green, Taylor, Marion, Washington, Russell, Casey, Adair, Metcalf, Monroe, Clinton, and Cumberland counties as part of the ongoing highway safety efforts. Troopers will be checking for violations of Kentucky traffic and regulatory law, including motor vehicle equipment and safety requirements, driver's licensing, vehicle registration, child restraint laws, and operating a vehicle while under the influence of intoxicants. A complete list of traffic safety checkpoints can be found on the Kentucky State Police website at kentuckystatepolice.ky.gov. In other local news, the Taylor County Extension District Board will hold its next meeting Monday, August 3rd, today at 6 p.m. Eastern Time. The meeting will be held at the Taylor County Extension Office and is open to the public. For more information, contact the Extension Office at 270-465-4511. Also, the Green Taylor Water District Board of Commissioners will hold its regular called meeting Tuesday, August 4th at 4 p.m. Central Time. The meeting will take place at the Water District office located at 250 Industrial Park Road in Greensburg and is open to the public. And looking ahead to Thursday, Campbellsville Main Street will hold its next monthly meeting at 9 a.m. Eastern Time in the low level of the Campbellsville Civic Center located at 205 North Columbia Avenue. Everyone is invited to attend. Then at noon on Thursday, the Campbellsville Certified Local Government and Historic Preservation Commission will hold their next meeting. That meeting will also be held in the lower level of the Campbellsville Civic Center and is open to the public. For more details on stories like these and more, check out our websites, myq104.com, kcountry1057.com, and wtcoradio.com.
8: 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Always keeping you weather aware.
9: Here's your Rock weather update. High temperatures reach up to 82 this afternoon under mainly sunny skies. Winds out of the north, 5 to 10 miles an hour. Tonight, lows around 63. Ample sunshine expected. Tomorrow, high temperatures reach up to 86. mid-80s Wednesday with a chance of thunderstorms. Turning warmer Thursday with highs in the upper 80s. Storms continue. That's your local forecast update. I'm meteorologist Ray Miller from the Rock Weather Center. Currently, it's 81 degrees.
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Sick Monday. I took a COVID test. It's not COVID, so some other respiratory garbage, though. Hey, it's Greg Stone. Nothing worse than a cold in the summertime.

0: Clash helping us out. We'll come back with some classic Sabbath. I'll sneak in some Crosby, Stills, Nash & Young, and Stone Temple Pilots coming up this hour as well.
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2: And here's Clark with the weather. 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

0: Crosby, Stills, Nash & Young in Ohio. It's Greg Stone on a Monday with Stone Temple Pilots creeping up on you next.
1: 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Prizes will not be mailed or delivered. Any winner under the age of 18 must be accompanied by a parent or legal guardian. No trade or cash equivalent will be awarded for any contest prize. Any person or persons found to be in violation of these contest rules before, during, or after the respective contest or giveaway will be disqualified and will not be eligible for future contests or giveaways.
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3: Here's your Rock weather update. High temperatures reach up to 82 this afternoon under mainly sunny skies. Winds out of the north, 5 to 10 miles an hour. Tonight, lows around 63. Ample sunshine expected. Tomorrow, high temperatures reach up to 86. Mid-80s Wednesday with a chance of thunderstorms. Turning warmer Thursday with highs in the upper 80s. Storms continue. That's your local forecast update. I'm meteorologist Ray Miller from the Rock Weather Center. Currently, it's 81 degrees.
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0: Boston on the show today. Oh, man, I'm telling you, I haven't felt this crappy since COVID-19, but I took a test. I don't have it. Something else, I guess. Anybody else sick? Respiratory thing, my head's about to blow up. It's Greg Stone, though. The Rock is blowing up, that's for sure. We'll come back with more of your favorites next.
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1: ABC News, I'm Chuck Severson. President Trump sounding like he's giving Iran one last chance to sign a deal with the U.S.
2: I want to give them every last chance before decapitation. Very tough to do what we have planned, still planned. We'll see what happens.
1: And talks with Iran about the Strait of Hormuz.
2: We're talking about the Strait, the opening of the Strait, having it open literally by tomorrow. Completely open.
1: The president's company, Trump Media, launching a new feature that critics call corruption, a president making money off of his office, selling instant access to Trump's social media posts that can move markets, designed for big financial firms that could make millions from having Trump's announcements faster than competitors. Two Republican senators who delayed the Todd Blanche nomination for attorney general say they're now satisfied that Blanche has met their demands, and a Judiciary Committee vote is expected tomorrow. An update on Wall Street. This is ABC News.
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6: Here's your Rock weather update. Lows level off around 63. Tonight, under clear skies, northeast winds, around 5 miles an hour. Highs around 86. Tomorrow, lows level off around 68. Tomorrow night, mainly clear skies. Mid-80s Wednesday with a chance for storms. Turning warmer Thursday with highs in the upper 80s. Chance for storms continues. That's your local forecast update. I'm meteorologist Ray Miller from the Rock Weather Center. Currently 81.
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0: If you're missing what we normally do on the show, it's because I'm sick. I couldn't find anybody to take my place today, so we're getting the holiday edition of the Greg Stone Show, also known as the I'm Too Sick edition. We'll come back to The Rock. What's in store for you? How about music from Van Halen?
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0: just a dirty white boy, Foreigner, on the Greg Stone Show. Happy Monday. We'll get back to it here in just a few. The Police, I got some Eddie Money. It's the sick edition of the Greg Stone Show.
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3: Here's your Rock weather update. Lows level off around 63. Tonight, under clear skies, northeast winds, around 5 miles an hour. Highs around 86 tomorrow. Lows level off around 68 tomorrow night, mainly clear skies. Mid-80s Wednesday with a chance for storms. Turning warmer Thursday with highs in the upper 80s. Chance for storms continues. That's your local forecast update. I'm meteorologist Ray Miller from the Rock Weather Center. Currently 81.
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0: Only number one for the band. There's Poison's Every Rose Has Its Thorn. Greg Stone and a more Music Monday on the program today because I'm sick. I couldn't get anybody to take my place, so I'm in here battling, folks. Starships and Bowie, it's all coming up next.
1: Hey, Mom. Hey, Dad. 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
1: ABC News, I'm Chuck Sievertson. Help from Mother Nature for crews battling wildfires in and around Spokane, Washington, where homes have burned down and there's zero containment. The wind has died down and humidity is up. In Spokane, ABC's Alex Stone says the fires melted water and gas lines.
2: All of the gas lines were on fire, home after home after home, just spewing a big stream of fire. They have since shut off the gas, but the water lines are still open here, and the water is still coming out in many of these homes.
1: No fire deaths reported. President Trump giving Iran an ultimatum to sign a deal with the U.S.
3: I want to give them every last chance before decapitation. Very tough to do what we have planned.
1: On the Strait of Hormuz.
3: We're talking about the strait, the opening of the strait, having it open literally by tomorrow. Completely open.
1: Crude oil prices closed lower. Wall Street major indexes closed sharply higher. This is ABC News.
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7: 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Always keeping you weather aware.
8: Here's your Rock weather update. Lows level off around 63. Tonight, under clear skies, northeast winds, around 5 miles an hour. Highs around 86 tomorrow. Lows level off around 68 tomorrow night, mainly clear skies. Mid-80s Wednesday with a chance for storms. Turning warmer Thursday with highs in the upper 80s. Chance for storms continues. That's your local forecast update. I'm meteorologist Ray Miller from the Rock Weather Center. Currently, it's 79 degrees.
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0: Classic track from Bowie. It's Greg Stone, and we'll come back to The Rock with AC/DC and the Eagles.
1: 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Any winner under the age of 18 must be accompanied by a parent or legal guardian. No trade or cash equivalent will be awarded for any contest prize. Any person or persons found to be in violation of these contest rules before, during, or after the respective contest or giveaway will be disqualified and will not be eligible for future contests or giveaways.
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3: Here's your Rock weather update. Lows level off around 63. Tonight, under clear skies, northeast winds, around 5 miles an hour. Highs around 86 tomorrow. Lows level off around 68 tomorrow night, mainly clear skies. Mid-80s Wednesday with a chance for storms. Turning warmer Thursday with highs in the upper 80s. Chance for storms continues. That's your local forecast update. I'm meteorologist Ray Miller from the Rock Weather Center. Currently, it's 79 degrees.
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0: Classic track from the Eagles, wrapping up my portion of your Monday. Hopefully, I'll feel better tomorrow, and we'll do it proper for you on a Tuesday, all right? In the meantime, have a great rest of your Monday, and we'll chat tomorrow.
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